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0: It's the River's Greatest Hits, the River 95.7. What's up? Devin Brown checking in with you as I do. 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They just didn't. But it was a hit. Worldwide at that. Anna Raven, Wake You Up. 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

0: school. Week from Monday for Cannon Parish, and I think Thursday for Bossier Parish. I'm not sure about DeSoto. But it seems really, really early. Back in the olden days when I was in school in California, we had a really back to school wasn't so bad. They kind of eased us into it. First of all, we didn't go back until the Tuesday following Labor Day. And then that next Monday, California Admissions Day was always celebrated. So, you know, we had an extended weekend like that first weekend after school, after school started. Just to ease them back into it. They kind of just throw them in there now, huh? Are you ready for back to school? Let us know. We're the River's greatest hits. 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

0: And tomorrow's edition is Jen and Jason. They can't agree on whether Jason's last-minute plans are a violation of their marital code. He constantly pulls last-minute guys' night out, and she's sick of it. They won't have plans on a Friday, and at least once or twice a month, he'll come home from work, and instead of them ordering takeout and watching TV or going out to dinner, he'll say his buddy just called and he's going to meet up with him. She has a problem with this because it's not fair to have spontaneous nights out with friends. Okay, I don't read that. She has a problem with this because it's not fair to have spontaneous nights out with friends. It leaves her alone. She says there should be a one-week rule when he's not going to be home so she can plan with her friends and not have to spend the weekend night alone. He says that's ridiculous. They didn't have plans that he broke. He just headed out on random nights. What do you think? A one-week rule. So if I want to go out Thursday, I have to say, if I want to go out next Thursday, I have to put my plans in. That's crazy. That's crazy. And I bet you there's going to be at least half the people that agree with her. We'll see tomorrow morning on Couples Court. 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

0: Lawrence, are you involved with the last hurrah, or do you just revel in the fact that it's the last hurrah? 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

0: One thing I didn't do that I said I was going to do this summer. Well, I haven't done it yet. Time's not. I haven't run out of time. Let's ride a couple of roller coasters. You know, at a certain age, you feel like you should retire from roller coasters. I'm not there yet, so I'm looking forward to it. I'm supposed to have some family come in and soon. Maybe we'll take a trip to an amusement park. Sounds like a plan. What did you plan to do this summer that you haven't gotten done that you say, you know what, I'm going to do it before the summer's out? 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

0: 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I'm Captain Adam. 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

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Anna and Raven, Melinda, Bobby Ray, and Devin Brown. The River's greatest hits. The River 95.7. Rediscover the music that shaped your best years. 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
10: Remember earlier this week when I got an email from the handle Bloody Kisses?
11: 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Bloody Kisses. Sticking with that one.
10: Yep.
11: I mean, what?
10: Don't change that. That one's great.
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10: Yes, exactly. 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
4: Mm-hmm. That's a groove.

What a good song. Paul Simon loves me like a rock on the River 95.7. Ooh, we made it to Friday. Happy Friday, TGIF, the last day of July. Can you believe it? Yeah, the last day of July. It is 6 minutes after 10, and I've got stuff to give away. Actually, we're going to start right now. Our friend Andy Sheehy has the Glass Hat Cafe, downtown Shreveport, at the corner of Crockett and Marshall. So back in 1937, there actually was another Glass Hat Cocktail Lounge and Grill in that same building. Well, now, of course, years later, almost 100 years later, they're coming up, really. He's rebuilt it, and it's gorgeous. They're open Wednesday through Sunday for breakfast at 7:30 in the morning all the way through lunch till 2 o'clock. So if you go downtown Shreveport, right there at the corner of Crockett and Marshall, there's free parking across the street. 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If it's after church or, you know, for dinner, for lunch, breakfast, well, not dinner, I'm sorry. It's just breakfast and lunch, but it's so good. You can take it to go. There's call-in orders at 701-8177. The Glass Hat Cafe, historic American restaurant, Southern comfort food, breakfast and lunch, daily specials, like I said. It's got a really cool vibe to it. Yeah, you got to check it out. If you love Southern comfort food, you've got to go to the Glass Hat Cafe. Oh, and I do have a $20 gift card. I'm going to mail to caller number 3 right now, 320-0957. All right? Caller 3 wins, 320-0957. 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

0: You did it, caller number 3 and the winner.
1: All right.
0: Yay. Who is this winner?
1: Richard Dugan, Melinda.
0: Richard Dugan, have you been to the Glass Hat Cafe downtown Shreveport yet?
1: Not in this life yet.
0: Okay. Yeah, really. It was there in 1937. Well, I'm excited. Richard, it's a great place. My friend Andy Sheehy owns it, and it's Southern Comfort Food, open Wednesday through Sunday, 7:30 in the morning till 2 o'clock. You got a $20 gift card coming your way. How about that?
1: Praise God. 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

0: Oh, that was a good song. Heart, 1975, Magic Man by sisters Ann and Nancy Wilson. By the way, that song reached number 9 on the U.S. Billboard Hot 100. I remember when it came out, 1975. What a good song. 1021, it's Melinda. Happy Friday, last day of July. Can you believe that? Bailey's Fine Jewelers is open 9:30 in the morning to about 5:30 on Tuesday through Saturday. And they're taking scrap gold and silver. Well, you know, they've been around forever. Paul Little, Gary Bailey, I've known them probably 35 years. They've had Bailey's Fine Jewelers. And it's been a great business. It still continues right there in front of Pierre Bossier Mall. Now, they're known for their, you know, their jewelry, their fine jewelry, the bracelets and watches and necklaces. But, yeah, the scrap gold and silver prices are so high. And if you've got some junk jewelry that maybe it's broken, okay, a bracelet or something that you don't want to wear anymore, maybe old broken rings, class rings, nugget rings, take them into Bailey's. There's no charge to get them to check it. A lady brought in a broken herringbone chain. I think she got $700. So we just don't know. They have this gold tester deal, and you can take them to other places too and get quotes, but they'll give you cash. Scrap gold and silver, yes, with your broken jewelry or jewelry you don't want anymore, okay? Take it into Bailey's Fine Jewelers. Just walk it in. Doesn't take a long time. Silver coins and silver flatware. Yep, go through your jewelry boxes. Walk it in. They'll test it and give you cash if they've got, any kind of gold or silver or platinum. My mother-in-law took an old ring. She had forgotten it was platinum. The stone had fallen out and some other stuff, and she got over $1,000. She was she called me and said, I can't believe it. I didn't even know what I had. So see, take it into Bailey's Fine Jewelers right there in front of Pierre Bossier Mall and tell them Melinda sent you in, all righty?
1: Football fans, here's a night you'll remember. The 2026 Radiance Technologies Independence Bowl kickoff dinner featuring NFL star and LSU great Tyrann Mathieu. Monday, August 17th at the Shreveport Convention Center. 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For more information, call 318-221-0712 from the River 95.7.
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that's Journey's Love and Touch and Squeeze in from 1979. What a good song there. Hey, it's Melinda. It's 10:31 with you. Guess what I've got for you right now? I got something kind of special. It's valued at $150. It is dinner for two at the Prime Rib inside of Live Casino right here in Bossier City. Have you been yet to the Prime Rib? 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And of course, the dining spectacular. One of the great restaurants inside is the Prime Rib. So if you have not won in the last 2 weeks and you would like to win dinner for two at the Prime Rib inside of Live Casino valued at $150, I'll look for caller number 10 right now, 320-0957. All right, while Kool and the gang sing, let's go to the phones. Let's see who can win this dinner for two at the Prime Rib at Live Casino, valued $150. Woo!

0: I hope you are sitting down. Caller number 10.
1: Oh, my God, yeah.
0: Who is this?
1: This is Heather.
0: Heather, what's your last name?
1: Wait.
0: Heather Wait. Have you been to the prime rib inside of Live Casino yet?
1: I have not.
0: All right. Guess what you just won?
1: Did I win it?
0: Yeah, you won dinner for two at the prime rib valued at $150.
1: Awesome.
0: I love it. Yay!
1: Yes.
0: Do you like good food?
1: Oh, for sure.
0: All right. Well, who are you going to take?
1: Probably my husband.
0: Well, that would be a good choice.
1: He's nice enough.
0: Heather, just tell us what radio station gave you dinner for two at the prime rib valued at $150 today.
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0: 10:42, Melinda with you on the river, 95.7. I keep looking at my stuff going, oh my gosh, you know what? It's the last day of July. It's just like blank gone. So much is happening. I do have Jeff Foxworthy, September 19th, coming to Margaritaville. Okay. They've added the Marcus King Band October 2nd, which is a Friday. And these are 21 and up shows, just to let you know. Also, I was looking at my notes. Hang on, because I wanted to pull this out. So at Margaritaville on Thursday, August 6th. So that's next Thursday. Next Thursday, inside of Jimmy's restaurant, seafood and steak restaurant inside Margaritaville, they're going to do an Uncorked, which is a five-course wine pairing dinner. Every course is thoughtfully paired with a complimentary wine. If you've never done anything like this, it is so much fun. It's from 6 to 9 p.m. It's $90 per guest, but you do have to make reservations. So you might want to get online or call Jimmy's and get your reservations. It's called Jimmy's Uncorked Wine Pairing Dinner next Thursday, August 6th, at Jimmy's inside Margaritaville.
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That song was released September 1976. I always say it wrong. Rose Royce. Okay, and the name of the title was Car Wash. So I love that. Rose Royce. Say that three times fast. Hey, it's Melinda. It's about 8 minutes after 11, and I want to give away a delicious medium Johnny's Pizza of your choice to caller number 5. How about that? Caller 5 works. 320-0957. Caller 5, I will mail the gift card to you. I try to make it as easy as I can on all of our winners. Now, you can win every 2 weeks on my show here at the River. So if you've already won in the last 2 weeks, give somebody else a chance to be caller 5 right now. 320-0957. And you can get a specialty pizza like a Mighty Media or a Mighty Meaty or a Pepperoni Power or a Muffaletta Pizza. You could do a Sweep the Kitchen. It's really up to you. Johnny's Pizza loves to see you any way they can.

0: You did it, caller five and the winner.
1: Yay.
0: Yay for you. Happy Friday. Who is this?
1: This is Suzette Orr.
0: Suzette Orr, do you love some Johnny's Pizza?
1: Yes, I do.
0: Good. What you going to get when you get this coupon in the mail?
1: I'm probably going to get pepperoni.
0: It's okay. There's a pepperoni power, you know what I mean? And the pepperoni power, let me look here. It says here, piled high with extra pepperoni and more of the 100% mozzarella cheese. How's that sound?
1: That sounds great.
0: Good. All right, just one more question. 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

0: Thanks so much for hanging out with me, Melinda. Talking about my good friend Mike Thomas. 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You got to get it out to help you breathe better so you don't have to dust as often. So call Mike Thomas, 318-218-0770. 318-218-0770. 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

0: Thank you so much for hanging out with Melinda on the River 95.7. I wanted to let you know that Morris and DeWitt Injury Lawyers is now rebranded as Trey Morris Injury Lawyers. Trey Morris, I've known for a long, long, long time. Born and raised here, okay? He has helped me back in 2017. I was coming to work about 4 in the morning, and on I-20, there was an 18-wheeler that passed me, went around the corner right there around Pierre Bossier Mall, you know, right off I-20, and apparently he didn't tie down his big tarp, and it flew around my car, and I couldn't see, and it was horrible. Yeah, it was a big, bad wreck. Anyway, he did pull over, and I had to call Trey, Trey helped me, and he did. So if you ever get in an accident, and it's not your fault, and you get hurt, you need to know somebody to trust right then. You call my friend Trey Morris of Trey Morris Injury Lawyers. He's got an office in Shreveport. He's got a new one in Bossier. There's one in Ruston, Minden, Covington, and Lake Charles. Remember, give them a call, 844-530-0439. Or just remember, Trey Morris Injury Lawyers. And you tell them Melinda sent you, okay?
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0: 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What's not to love about a Friday afternoon at the Love Shack with the River's greatest hits? And Bobby Ray playing them from Prince, Sinead O'Connor, Bangles, Donna Summer, and more coming up.
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12: 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This is the sound of rescue. And this is the sound of freedom. 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
13: 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I'm not giving you my opinion on every issue of the day. Just nothing but jokes. So come by, check it out, and we'll have a lot of fun. 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

0: 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Yes, it's the official night to get down, Friday night. 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